0: sitting on that horse. Thanks a lot. Wow. New York, just like I pictured it. Skyscrapers and everything.
1: Hey, brother. Hey, come here, Slick. Huh? Hey, you look hip, man. Hey, you want to make yourself $5, man?
0: Yeah, brother,
1: hey,
0: I
1: look here, run this across the street for me right quick, okay? Hey, run this across the street for me.
0: Hey. What? Huh? I don't know. What? I'm just going across the street.
2: Shut your mouth.
0: Oh, no. What'd I do?
3: Turn around. Put your hands behind your back. Let's go.
4: A jury of your peers having found you guilty. 10 years.
0: What?
5: Come on. 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
0: God. 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

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There's so much more that we've got to learn. 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I am exhausted just thinking.

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1: Oh!

0: That's the only reason we're doing anything. If we lived forever, we wouldn't do anything. That's kind of a sort of revelation that I think all the character in the album or I have is that, you know, you're not supposed to do this forever. You're not supposed to keep doing this. You're supposed to try while you're here. And things only mean something because they end. And I guess I'm on
1: Während Anthony Schmerich zu Beginn des Albums von Einsamkeit singt, von dem Gefühl, das Leben ziehe an einem vorbei, von Herzschmerz und dem Ende einer Beziehung, folgt auf der zweiten Hälfte von Decoding Birdsong eben diese Schlussfolgerung, dass wir nur durch das Bewusstsein der Endlichkeit überhaupt erst produktiv sind und zwischenmenschliche Nähe eine besondere Bedeutung bekommt. Sometimes when I look at the clouds, I think they're hiding something from me.
0: What's that supposed to mean exactly? So, you know, there's breakup songs on there. And then sort of like coming to these conclusions and being like looking to the birds for help, but then realizing that you've got to find magic in the everyday, I think, as well, is a huge thing that I write about.

0: honestly, to someone who thinks about limericks all the time, no idea why I thought of saying I can't keep running. I'd not written it down. It's so weird. And it just came out naturally. And yeah, I love that it sounds like Underworld. Like, Born Slippy, you can't have as a reference when you make it that. You just can't do that. But, you know, 2 months Off and things like that, and 8 Ball, and they're all, you know, huge songs that we listen to. So maybe it's just in the water.
1: Von seinem neuen Album Decoding Birdsong, Anthony Schmierek, Seminole.

tonight with cubicle on the broken lock we're holding. 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And I know you're scared of dying, but ain't it worse to live forever? You're putting sun cream on a statue, you've not got the guts to tell her.

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Linda, tell me, God walked, his footsteps thunder. 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Jehovah was angry, somebody had to die.

Hustle no rock and roll, unless your name's Brewster, cause Brewster's a punky. Translate bro, cause it's magic in the air. Criticizing rap shows you're out of order. Stop looking, listen to the phrase and Fred Astaire's, and don't get offended while Mace Do-Si-Do's your daughter. A tri-camera roll system is now set. Fly around the sword under Daisy Productions. It stands for the inner sound, y'all, and y'all can bet that the action's not a trick, but show no function.

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Trying not to sound like I'm punching a clown.

0: Heute Abend das große Lärmchop-Special hier auf Radio 1 und zwar in Desire mit Simon Brauer. Sie können zuhören ab 21 Uhr und das war schon mal eine Einstimmung, der Titelsong zum neuen Lärmchop-Album Punching the Clown.
1: Hold the elevator for the older. I live three floors up, he's one over. Best order of business. How's the niece, sir? How's the missus? 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Phones on standby, but will she remember to call? She saw her eldest daughter, her face she couldn't recall. The leaves fell harder that autumn, but every so often she returns, her face alive with a smile.

Special love to the elders, whether they're your parents, aunts or toilet attendants. Last one in particular, we met sometime one called December, a halt in Nanny's corner, where he laid out his wares, colognes, chopper chops and Trojans if you dare. He's from my hometown, Benin City, and over there my man's a dentist, but here in London, got no papers to make root paper, and ends need meat. Every hour I give some cheer, all I get is cold pity, sneers and jeers, but that's okay, cause in my mind skies are clear, I'm holding hands with all my daughters.

0: That's the only reason we're doing anything. 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You're not supposed to keep doing this. You're supposed to try while you're here. And things only mean something because they end. And I guess I'm on my own.
1: Während Anthony Schmerich zu Beginn des Albums von Einsamkeit singt, von dem Gefühl, das Leben ziehe an einem vorbei, von Herzschmerz und dem Ende einer Beziehung, folgt auf der zweiten Hälfte von Decoding Birdsong eben diese Schlussfolgerung, dass wir nur durch das Bewusstsein der Endlichkeit überhaupt erst produktiv sind und zwischenmenschliche Nähe eine besondere Bedeutung bekommt. Sometimes when I look at the clouds, I think they're hiding something from me.
0: What's that supposed to mean exactly? So there's breakup songs on there. And then sort of like coming to these conclusions and being like looking to the birds for help, but then realizing that you've got to find magic in the everyday, I think, as well, is a huge thing that I write about.

0: honestly, for someone who thinks about lyrics all the time, no idea why I thought of saying I can't keep running. I'm not writing it down. It's so weird. It just came out naturally. And yeah, I love that it sounds like Underworld. Like, Born Slippy, you can't have as a reference when you make it that. You just can't do that. But, you know, 2 months Off and things like that, and 8 Ball, and they're all, you know, huge songs that we listen to. So maybe it's just in the water.
1: Von seinem neuen Album Decoding Birdsong, Anthony Schmierek, Seminal.

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If looks a shining silver fish on the bird above it soaring. And I know you're scared of dying, but ain't it worse to live forever? You're putting sun cream on a statue, you've not got the guts to tell her.

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My parents watching me from behind, anticipation of freshly picked strawberries given to me by my mother's hands. Happiness tasted like sharing blue ice cream with Baba, given to me by the tanned hands of a kind stranger. Happiness smelt like sea salt air swooshing by my ears, orange blossoms and jasmine in my aunt's garden, black cardamom tea my dad set down next to my plate every morning. Happiness was the fabric of my early years, sewn into garments of love, ripped apart by fate's hand, stitched back together where it was possible. And after the moss that the darkness had brought had devoured the delicacy, I learned that I can't strip away my past, but I can decorate the holes that let the light in. I can decorate the holes that let the light in.

felt happiness is right now in this room with people I love pouring their souls onto a stage and into music for you to share. Because happiness above all is something to share, to cultivate. Happiness is the first sip of something warm in the morning. Simplicity, dare say, for the luckiest few of us all. Feeling of coming home. I hope we can make it stay. I hope we can make it stay. Conserve it in the zeros and ones until nothing is anymore. And sometimes all the hope that I have is in a stranger crying in the space between my heart and my hands. And maybe that's enough. Maybe that's enough.

0: that's the only reason we're doing anything. 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That's kind of a sort of revelation that I think all the character in the album, what I have, is that, you know, you're not supposed to do this forever. You're not supposed to keep doing this. You're supposed to try while you're here. And things only mean something because they end. And I guess I'm on my own.
1: Während Anthony Schmerich zu Beginn des Albums von Einsamkeit singt, von dem Gefühl, das Leben ziehe an einem vorbei, von Herzschmerz und dem Ende einer Beziehung, folgt auf der zweiten Hälfte von Decoding Birdsong eben diese Schlussfolgerung, dass wir nur durch das Bewusstsein der Endlichkeit überhaupt erst produktiv sind und zwischenmenschliche Nähe eine besondere Bedeutung bekommt. Sometimes when I look at the clouds, I think they're hiding something from me.
0: What's that supposed to mean exactly? So you have this breakup songs on there. And then sort of like coming to these conclusions and being like looking to the birds for help, but then realizing that you've got to find magic in the everyday, I think, as well, is a huge thing that I write about.

0: honestly, for someone who thinks about lyrics all the time, no idea why I thought of saying I can't keep running. I'm not writing it down. It's so weird. And it just came out naturally. And yeah, I love that it sounds like Underworld. Like, Born Slippy, you can't have as a reference when you're making that. You just can't do that. But, you know, 2 months Off and things like that, and 8 Ball, and they're all, you know, huge songs that we listen to. So maybe it's just in the water.
1: Von seinem neuen Album Decoding Birdsong, Anthony Schmierek, Seminole.

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